never been as happy as I was that morning. We were walking along the beach, a little like this one. It was that rare kind of autumn day that you only find in North America. Over there they call it Indian summer, but it was just our summer. And I can see you now in your long dress, looking like a beautiful watercolor.

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Where are you? Where are you? What are you doing? What are you doing? 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
1: Yo. Ah, man. Why you for fear us? Why you for fear good? For fear human.
0: Trust. Some of them to watch you, what you do.
2: No more show. I did shock self.